on 2CBD Community Corner. The Glen Innes Hospital Auxiliary will be holding their annual general meeting on Friday the 31st of July at 2pm in the lecture room on the second floor of the main hospital building. All are welcome, so come along. That is, the Glen Innes Hospital Auxiliary will be holding their annual general meeting on Friday the 31st of July at 2pm in the lecture room on the second floor of the main hospital building. All are welcome. Keeping you in touch with what's happening in your community. 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

for through the winter night. The whirl of the wheels and the clang of the steel jarred the countryside. The southbound freight was running late, desperate to make up time, when a giant of a man with a sack in his hand

And some men say it's just a distant light, playing tricks on your mind in the heat of the night. And some men say out there on the land they're gonna find what it is they're gonna understand. So they go out searching where the red dust blows.

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He left his car, he said, I'll get some more, went out there a-walking to a distant door.

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They don't know what, but it's an eerie sight. You can almost touch it, but you never do. It'll dance around and move.

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2: Hello, I'm Alyssa Delfs. The Greens and Independents have voted to refer the government's new gambling reforms to an eight-week Senate inquiry. During question time this afternoon, the Prime Minister defended the package of reforms, but advocates say they don't.

0: 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Yeah, dodge those scaly men. Push and dive. Push and dive.
1: Push and time from Slim Dusty off his album Slim Dusty Pubs, Trucks and Planes. And I must thank Gary for that. Thanks, mate. I've enjoyed playing Slim Dusty music, and thanks to you for supplying a couple of CDs to me to carry on the Slim Dusty song. Here he is again, Slim.

0: Truckin's In My Blood there, song from Slim. 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
0: And 11.6 outside we have at the moment, 96% relative humidity, winds northwest now at 17 kilometres. Still only 1.2 mils of rain measured in the rain gauge, 9 o'clock this morning. Barometric pressure 1,020.

0: 8:15 is the time with Paco there from the mid-80s, putting on the Ritz there for Matt. And I hope you enjoyed that, mate. I'm sure you did, since you requested it. To Three Dog Night and Never Been to Spain.
1: Well, I never been to Spain, but I kinda like the music.

0: country, man.
1: It doesn't matter. It's 5 o'clock somewhere.
0: It's always on 5 in Margaritaville, come to think of it.
1: I heard that.
0: You've been there, haven't you?
1: Yes, sir.
0: I've seen your boat

0: Ladies and gentlemen, this next song is very special for the group. It's the very last recording that was made by the late Niall Weiderberg, who was one of the original and a founding member of the band. He left us with a great song called Get a Little Dirt on Your Hands.
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And a very good morning, Lindsay in the chair, back in the chair for the brekkie at 2:09 this morning. And welcome aboard at this early hour. Time moves to 6:07. And a great morning outside. Not a frost, it's just a light breezy sort of, just enough to keep the frost away. Okay. And, well, it's all ahead. We got country music in the first hour. Then after 7:00, it is birthdays and

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Toys and Lovers Concerto. The regional youth holiday break program is on for this winter. Free events there for 12 and over 12 plus for holiday participation in mug making with Gavin, hosted by the library at Glen Innes here, Glen Innes Library, 10 a.m. till 3 p.m. That's Tuesday the 7th of July. And then Tuesday the 14th of July, felt making, hosted by the library, at 2 p.m. till 4:30 p.m. And if you wish further information, the youth booth is the contact, 0418 281 657. That number again, 0418 281 657. Or the library, 0267302600. It is then to the news at 9 o'clock. Don has sent an email. He won't be available for his show today. So I'll just be back with the weather and finish up.

Glen Innes and Calchemist provides professional medication and health services, and they also have an extensive range of products on offer, including Natio, Designer Brands and Mugu, the natural skincare. Drop in to our sponsor Glen Innes and Cal at 230 Grey Street, Glen Innes, and have a chat with the friendly team. The pharmacy operates Monday to Friday and Saturday mornings.